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1: Stardate August 31st. 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
1: Stardate August 31st. The planet Venus and the star Spica huddle close the next few evenings. They're quite low in the west-southwest in early twilight. Venus is the brilliant evening star. Tonight, Spica stands close above it. Venus will slide to the left of Spica over the following nights. Venus is named for the Roman goddess of love and beauty. It's the only major planet in the solar system named for a female character. With a few exceptions, all of the features on its surface are named for women as well, from both mythology and real life. No features were named until the Space Age. Venus is covered by an unbroken blanket of clouds, so we can't see the surface. Radio telescopes on Earth peered through the clouds in the 60s and discovered the first known features. All the other features were mapped by spacecraft in orbit around Venus, which scanned the planet with radar. Today, more than 2,000 features have been named: mountains, craters, canyons, plains, and others. Their names have come from cultures around the world and across the ages. One volcano is named Anuket for an Egyptian river goddess, while another is named La Shen for a Chinese goddess. Other features are named for Anne Frank, Jane Austen, Pocahontas, and Queen Isabella of Spain, along with other writers, artists, rulers, scientists, and women from many other fields, all commemorated on the planet Venus. You can follow us on social media and through our website, stardate.org. For the University of Texas McDonald Observatory, I'm Billy Henry.

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1: You know, when I'm talking about making money, I said, you know, I need to make a lot of money because it would amaze you to know how much it costs to make a person look this cheap. And there's a lot of truth in that. And it was not allowed to wear makeup in the hair. And the most beautiful girl, woman I had ever seen in my life lived, we didn't go to town that much, but when I would go to see her because she had these long red fingernails, she wore bright lipstick, she had peroxide blonde hair, wore tight clothes, short, and I thought she was the most beautiful thing I had ever seen. And my mother said, oh, she's just trash. She's just a tramp. And I thought, that's what I want to be when I grow up.
0: Rest in peace to the late, great Dolly Parton, tonight on the Roots Roundup Radio Show.

It's the Roots Roundup, the best part of your Monday, paying tribute to Dolly Parton. We just heard Dolly Parton, Linda Ronstadt, and Emmylou Harris from the Trio album doing These Memories of You. We heard Dolly Parton and Porter Wagoner doing The Last Thing on My Mind, and we heard When Life is Good Again, and of course, Dolly's biggest hit there, Jolene. Now we're going to go from the biggest hit to, I believe this is her first record on Gold Band Records since she was just a teenager. This is Puppy Love, paying tribute to Dolly Parton on the Roots Roundup Space 101.1.

It's a Roots Roundup, the best part of your Monday, paying tribute to Dolly Parton. We just heard her doing Dumb Blonde, an early song. We heard her fantastic cover of Led Zeppelin's Stairway to Heaven, one called I Really Got the Feeling. That's from the 1970s, written by Billy Vera. And Puppy Love, which I believe was her first single on Gold Band Records in 1958 or something like that. I don't know. Anyway, let's hear one of the big pop hits now from Dolly and Kenny Rogers, Islands in the Stream. Praying tribute to Dolly on the Roots Roundup, Space 101.1.

my mama made for me. And oh, I couldn't understand it, for I felt I was rich. And I told him of the love my mama sewed in every stitch.

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It's a Roots Roundup, the best part of your Monday, paying tribute to Dolly Parton with, of course, I Will Always Love You. We heard Coat of Many Colors. Dolly and Raul Malo, who was also deeply missed, Don't Let Me Cross Over, and her biggest smash hit, pop hit, that is, 9 to 5. We'll miss you forever, Dolly. You were the best. Back to our regular scheduled programming, some new music, new unreleased music, going back to the late 90s from Dave Alvin from the upcoming vinyl release of Blackjack David. This is Angel on Your Shoulder on the Roots Roundup Space 101.1.

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It's a Roots Roundup, the best part of your Monday. A whole bunch of new music right there. That is Maggie Rose, her latest. It's called The Mission. We heard Trevor M. Keith, Only Time, The Ramblin' Sweethearts. I like this one. It's called Hurry Home, and an unreleased track from Dave Allen's upcoming Blackjack David reissue, Angel on Your Shoulder. Got a new one here from my favorite Texas band, the West Texas Exiles, with Grace Pettis. The song is Alley of Love and Reason. On the Roots Roundup, Space 101.1, the best part of your Monday.

It's a Roots Roundup, the best part of your Monday. Bunch of new music right there. That's Whitney Rose from the Tennessee Polaroids doing Marquee. Heard Eli Paperboy Reed asking for a friend. Willie Carlisle, Marlboro Vinyasa, and West Texas Exiles with Grace Pettis. Alley of Love and Reason. We got more new music for you right now. This one's Margo Silker, Little White Cross on the Roots Roundup, Space 101.1.

It's a Roots Roundup, the best part of your Monday. Some new music right there from Buddy Miller. As long as I have you, we're here. Kimmy Bitter, More, More, More. Ismay, doing Let Down, and Margot Silker, Little White Cross, all new stuff for you here on the Roots Roundup Radio Show. Let's go back to Dolly by playing some Dolly Parton covers right now. Here is Gray Delisle doing Down from Dover on the Roots Roundup Space 101.1.

Jeannie was always afraid of the dark, and we never could understand why. Because we looked after Jeannie with the very best of care. Because Jeannie was our only child. Perhaps it was death that she was so afraid of, because it took her one dark, stormy night. Somehow I think we always knew we'd never see Jeannie grown, because it seemed that she was destined to die. But on Jeannie's grave we placed an eternal flame that glows and never loses its spark. And on the darkest night, there's always a light, 'cause Jeannie's afraid of the dark.

It's a Roots Roundup, the best part of your Monday. That whole set of songs there was covers of lesser-known Dolly Parton songs. That was Justin Trevino and Amber Digby doing Right Combination, Joshua Ray Walker doing Joshua, Robbie Foulkes, Genie's Afraid of the Dark, Marty Stewart doing Holding On to Nothing, and Gray Delisle, Down from Dover. Thanks for listening to the show. We love you forever, Dolly Parton. And we're going to leave you with the Blasters doing Help You Dream. Catch the Dolly reference in this one here. On the Roots Roundup, Space 101.1, KMGP, LPFM, Magnuson Park.

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1: 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I'm Trent Kelly. Tonight, our segment Local Vibrations returns, where we give some love to independent Northwest musicians. And tonight, we travel the I-5 corridor and beyond. We visit Vancouver, BC, and the band Wiles, who is currently having a tough time, and you'll learn how we can help. We'll zoom down to Portland and get to know the band Call Eye, then back home, and we'll hear from the group Black Whale. 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But we start things off with the band Pixies. Here's a double shot of sorts, starting with a love letter to the Pixies bass player Kim Deal from Portland's The Dandy Warhols. 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

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This is The Wave Show, and that's friends of the show, Babes and Canyon from Seattle, a synth-folk duo of Nathan and Sophia, who I had on the show last year for their Year to Live album. And that's their new single, Too Much. And this is The Wave Show radio program. I am Trent. And starting the show tonight, we had the Dandy Warhols with Cool as Kim Deal, who, of course, is the bass player for the band The Pixies. And I spun their tune La La Love You from Doolittle. Still to come tonight, the segment Local Vibrations, where a band's queued up from Vancouver, BC, Seattle, and Portland. And shortly, new music from Hotline TNT, PVA, but this little gem from 1989. Yeah. This live recording was recorded June 18th, 1988 at the Rose Bowl. It's from the 101 album from Depeche Mode. Pleasure, Little Treasure, live on Space Radio.

Some shoegaze with guitars there out of Brooklyn. That is a new single from Hotline TNT, Break Right. And the frontman Will has roots in Vancouver, BC. He was in the punk band New Sansei. So a Northwest tie-in there. That's from their new album Raspberry Moon that was just released. And preceding that was Depeche Mode from the 101 Live album Pleasure Little Treasure. And then dance punk from London with PVA with Divine Intervention. And they too have new stuff coming out. I'm Trent Kelly. This is The Wave Show. And this is the Sandpoints Arts and Cultural Exchange, also known as SPACE. 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And this is from their new album, Percepticide, The Death of Reality. 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

0: get so sad that Perry Farrell went off the deep end? Jane's Addiction, with Classic Girl from 1990 from the Ritual De Lo Habitual album. Don't worry, it was taken from the clean cover. I bet some of you had the dirty cover of the CD or LP, didn't you, that you had to hide from your parents? I'm Trent Kelly on Space 101 FM and The Wave Show. In that little set, we started with a new track from Pixel Grip out of Chicago with Bet You Do, and you can catch them November 6th at Nemo's here in Seattle. They're kind of if Nine Inch Nails meets the Peaches and had a baby. Then a very young Billy Idol with Ready, Steady, Go from Generation X from 1978. So say we spin stuff from retro to today.
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0: Welcome to another edition of our segment where we stop down and give some love to independent Northwest artists. And tonight we're zooming up and down the I-5 corridor. We'll hear from a shoegaze dream pop outfit out of Portland called Call Eye. Then we'll visit Vancouver, BC to help out a band that is currently grounded, released an EP and all of a sudden can't tour because of the lead singer is sick. We'll try to move some merch for them tonight. The band is called Wiles. But we'll start off tonight in Seattle with a five-piece dream pop outfit called Black Whales, who borrows elements from Joy Division and Slow Dive. And Black Whales will be part of the Freakout Festival in November in Ballard and Fremont. It's Keep It Hemingway from Black Whales on Local Vibrations on Space Radio.

0: Out of Portland, some shoegaze using guitars. That is Call I, spelled K-A-L-L-A-I, a quartet fronted by Kate Huckle. And that's from their 24 album Call I, their EP, and its lead single, Always Never, which was their first release and got them a bit of buzz. I'm Trent Kelly. This is Local Vibrations, a little part of the Wave Show that we celebrate Northwest artists. And our next outfit is out of Vancouver, BC, an alt-rock punk band called Wiles, who earlier this year released an EP called If You Can Hear Me Now, You're Not Far Enough Away. The trio had plans to tour and had all their merch ready to go, but Kate, their lead singer, suddenly got sick and had to scrap everything to support their EP. Here's Kate giving us a little background of their situation, and hopefully we can help them out.
1: Hey, y'all. It's Kate from Wiles. I have a vocal cord injury, and that's why we haven't been able to play a show in several months and won't be able to play a show for several more months. And because of that, like, we even had a whole tour booked that we had to cancel, and it was all to promote our EP, If You Can Hear Me Now, You're Not Far Enough Away, which I'm super proud of, and I'm really bummed that we don't get to promote it properly. But that being said, we have a lot of promotional material that we had organized and designed for this and for these shows

0: to sell. We have t-shirts, and we also have stickers, and we also have CDs.
1: So if you want to help this poor band out, who's absolutely grounded at this point with new music and can't do anything with all this merch, go to wilestunes.bandcamp.com/merch. I've already gone there and bought a t-shirt. They have some cool t-shirts there, stickers, and their EP is available there on compact disc. Or you can purchase the album electronically through Bandcamp. I'm sure Kate and the rest of the band Wiles will appreciate it. And here's a track from the EP, If You Can Hear Me Now, You're Not Far Enough Away. 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

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And be sure to go to their Bandcamp page and buy some of their merch, since their lead singer, Kate, currently can't sing. And they have all these great new tunes and some great merch for you. That is Variations on a Theme from their EP, If You Can Hear Me Now, You're Not Far Enough Away. 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And get a sticker, a t-shirt, or buy the CD, or you can just download the album straight from Bandcamp. Give this band some love. Other Pacific Northwest bands that we listened to tonight was Black Whales from Seattle and Call Eye from Portland. And if you're in a band here in the Pacific Northwest and like to be on Local Vibrations on The Wave Show, right here on Space Radio, shoot me an email at thewaveshow@outlook.com or slide into my DMs on Instagram at The Wave Show. Well, it's time for me to exit tonight, and I'll leave you with some psych dance rock out of Manchester with an outfit called Black Grape, which includes a few members from Happy Mondays, if you remember them back from the early 90s. This is from their EP, The Limelight, from 2024. It's Liquid Sunshine from Black Grape. I'll catch you next time. Ta-da!

Space 101.1 KMGP LPFM Magnuson Park. Hey, this is Matt C. You're listening to the Post Hole Show. Thanks for tuning in. Let's kick it off with a track by everyone's favorite German pop band, Einstürzende Neubauten, with the track Furio. Let's go.

Welcome to the Post Holes Show. I'm Matt C, and every week from 10 to 11 on Mondays, I bring you the best in heavy, noisy, experimental, sometimes loud, sometimes quiet, but always music that will feed your soul. Thanks for tuning in to Space 101.1 FM. Really excited for the show tonight. Got some music from some recent bands I've checked out live lately. Some Big Brave, The Body, Street Play, Anthers, Munica. So much good stuff. And also going to play you some Austerity Program and a lot more. Let's go ahead and just keep it going with this track by Big Brave, A Shape of Shame. Thanks for tuning in.

You just heard one of my favorite local bands, Anthers, with their latest single, Soup, which just came out this last May. Amazing noise rock, post-punk, industrial-leaning. Their latest singles were recorded by Ben and Joel of Constant Lovers. Really great sound. Just saw them playing at the Belltown Blast after party. And they are playing at Bumbershoot this year on the upper courtyard stage. So if you plan on going to Bumbershoot, definitely check them out. Before that was Street Play from Los Angeles. Saw them also play at that after party. Amazing post-hardcore punk. Great energy. I had never heard them before and immediately became a fan. Before that was Uniform and The Body with their track Penance. Saw The Body playing at, where was that? The Black Lodge. And it was so hot and so crowded and so sweaty. Saw them with Big Brave. That that track The Body has with Uniform. Uniform is going to be opening with alongside Agriculture and Pure Hex at the substation on November 17th. Get your tickets. And prior to that Uniform and Body song, we heard The Body and Big Brave. Again, saw them both playing together on a bill at the Black Lodge recently. And Big Brave, their latest album, really fantastic. Just a three-piece, but didn't have their drummer on their latest album. And he took a break. And so they decided to just move ahead with a drumless album. And it's fantastic. Check it out. We're going to go ahead and keep it going with Munica with the song Mordida. They played at the Belltown Blast and wow, they just destroyed it. Unhinged crowd for that show. Let's go ahead and kick it off. This is Munica. This is Matt C. with the Post Hole Show on Space 101.1 FM.

Maquina off their album Prata, which came out in 2024 from Portugal. Prior to that, you heard local, up-and-coming, amazing band Zoukraut with their song Key and Lock, came out in 2024. Amazing band to see live. Check them out whenever you have a chance. I think they're playing at the Sunset in the next few weeks or so. Starting that set, you had Munica with the track Mordida. They played at the Belltown Blast as well. Fantastic, fantastic band, sludge metal, and their crowd really took the pit to a new level. Was an incredible show to check out. We're going to go ahead and keep it going with this Connie Plank-produced track by The Killing Joke. This is the song Empire Song. Thanks for tuning in to Space 101.1 FM on the Post Hole Show with Matt C.

You just heard Ghost Rider by Suicide, came out in 1977. And before that, you heard Killing Joke from 1982's album Revelations. The song is titled Empire Song and was produced by Connie Plank, of all the amazing krautrock work, Connie Plank. We're going to go ahead and be finishing up the show tonight. Thanks for tuning in. If you want to follow me, you can find me on Instagram. 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You can also check me out at space101fm.org. 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We're going to go ahead and leave you with this last track by Hey Colossus. The track is called Black and Gold. Came out with the song in 2015. Speaking of krautrock, heavily influenced by that, some psychedelic. And thanks for tuning in tonight. Until next week, this is Matt C. on the Post Hole Show.

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I'm DJ Rocco Altobelli. 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To start us off, a synth-pop reimagining of David Bowie's Ashes to Ashes. This is the group Leo Minor, straight out of Milwaukee, Wisconsin, space101fm.org.

That's Calexico, Love Will Tear Us Apart by Joy Division. Before that, Idols with Damaged Goods by Gang of Four. Before that, Glass Candy, The Fairy Fellers Master Stroke by Queen from a compilation called Dynamite with a Laser Beam. Before that, Ja Wobble and John Klein with Time by Pink Floyd from the Punk Floyd compilation. Before that, Abram and Caton with Now I Want to Sniff Some Glue by Ramones. And we started the set with Leo Minor, Ashes to Ashes by David Bowie from the Life Beyond Mars compilation. The show is Janitors of Lunacy. I'm DJ Rocco. This is a weekly program running every Monday night from 11 p.m. to midnight. We explore the edges of the musical kaleidoscope through the lens of rock, jazz, house, dub, and the experimental, playing noisy and melodic music that keeps our brains happy. Tonight's theme or obstruction is to just play covers, with arguably one exception, which is this next track. Less a cover and more a mashup of two of my favorite groups, The Clash and Basement Jaxx. 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

Steve Lawrence and Edie Gourmet from the Loungepalooza CD, which might be sitting in your dusty CD collection. From 1999, that was, of course, Black Hole Sun by Soundgarden. Before that, Martina Topley Bird with I Only Have Eyes for You by the Flamingos. If you've been listening to Janitors of Lunacy, I've played Tricky on a particular show a couple times, and she is one of Tricky's favorite vocalists. Before that, Sheila Hilton, The Bed's Too Big Without You by The Police, by the compilation Regatta Mandata. Before that, Sarah, Creative Partners, with In Limbo by Radiohead. And to start the set, Basement Jacks, Channeling the Clash with Magnificent Romeo. 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Coming up, Yola Tango covering the band Yes. But first, Nick Zinner and friends spent some quality rehearsal time in the studio in 2020. And the production of this next track absolutely blows me away. This is Black Sabbath's Fairies Wear Boots, redone by the supergroup BSCBR, with Angel Derradurian on vocals. Crank it, space101fm.org.

I can't stop giggling during that song. I love Yola Tango so much and Ira Kaplan so much. That is Yola Tango from their compilation Murdering the Classics. We heard Roundabout by Yes. Before that, The Smashing Pumpkins rocking the Ozark Mountain Daredevils, Jackie Blue. And to start the set, the group BSCBR featuring Nick Zinner of the Yeah Yeah Yeahs, their cover of Fairies with Boots by Black Sabbath. We are approaching the midnight hour. I will leave you with two more tracks. First, we'll hear Ben Folds 5 with a bonkers interpretation of The Flaming Lips, and then Luna will wrap it up with a track from the I Shot Andy Warhol soundtrack. I'm DJ Rocco. Send requests and recipes to janitorsoflunacy@gmail.com. Until next week, one family, one love.

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I'm Brandon Sparks, and on The Walk-Up, we'll take a lineup from baseball history and attempt to create the perfect set of songs for those players. 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

I speak to Barbara? Barbara, this is Shirley. You might not know who I am, but the reason I'm calling you is because I was going through my old man's pockets this morning, and I just happened to find your name and number. So woman to woman, I don't think it's being any more than fair than to call you and let you know where I'm coming from. Now, Barbara, I don't know how you're going to take this, but whether you be cool or come out of a bag on me, you see, it really doesn't make any difference. But it's only fair that I let you know that the man you're in love with, he's mine. 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And woman to woman, I think you

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equipment. An auditory trick. Their boot that begs to be licked. I am the tarmac. I'm the pilot. I'm the flight path. 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

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This hour of music is brought to you by the Wedgwood Community Picnic, Saturday, September 19th, 3 to 7 p.m. at Hunter Tree Farm. Since 2016, the picnic has been a neighborhood favorite, and this year's lineup includes food trucks, live music, kid-friendly activities, and a beer garden for the grown-ups. Space 101.1 will be there too. So on September 19th, come check out what makes Wedgwood wonderful at the Wedgwood Community Picnic. Hope to see you there!

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If you tune in, you'll hear music from the 78 RPM era, old-time radio with Travis, and early 1970s bootlegs, all off the original records. 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
2: 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Hope to see you there.

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1: 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So on September 19th, come check out what makes Wedgewood wonderful at the Wedgewood Community Picnic. 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
1: One, two, one, two, three, four, one. 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

waters, and the waters there were to the knees. And again he measured 1,000 and brought me through, and the waters there were to the loins. Afterward he measured 1,000, and it was a river that I could

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To learn more about Friends of Magnuson Park programs and how you can support the organization, visit friendsofmagnusonpark.org.